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Yeah, always been a little mad petition. 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I've been moving too fast. 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Remember when cops are rats talking out my boy, you ain't

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1: It's the Bootleg Kev Show, man. The No Cap News is on the way. That is the part of the show where James finds the craziest stories in the world. We talk about them. 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
1: 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Back at it tomorrow, same time, same place, y'all. 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
1: It's the Bootleg Kev Show, man. That's James Andre Jefferson Jr.
2: What a do, boo.
1: I got to catch up with Paul Wall backstage, kind of, at SeaWorld in his trailer. He performed at SeaWorld last weekend, and we chopped it up about a lot, including, of course, he's the grill man. Him and Johnny Dang been selling grills to famous people forever. I asked him, what is the craziest grill story he had? And he mentioned Kanye West.
3: Kanye West is definitely one of the grill escapades where it started. Started with Kanye West in New York.
4: Did you have to mold him?
3: I did his mold in New York at a King Magazine photo shoot. And he walks in and he's like, man, it's supposed to be a hip hop event, man. And where's the cyphers at? Where the hip hop? Right. It's a hip hop event. Where's the hip hop? Hip hop. And he busts out a freestyle and then that's it. Everybody's just in awe. And he's like, man, I'm trying to kick the cypher off, man. Nobody gonna backdoor me. And I'm, of course, I'm
4: from Texas. Houston. So I'm
3: man. I come out with my freestyle and like, okay, of course there's a little camaraderie there, the hip hop camaraderie. And then, we go on and have a little side conversation. I like your grills, this and that. I got the grill mold right now in my bag. We can do this right here now. Come on, let me get your mold.
4: Let me get your mold.
3: Take care of you. Yep. And I was on the way out to the airport, so I did his mold real quick. It came back to Houston. And he said, hey, I'm coming to Houston soon to perform with Scarface. Bring the grills over here. It's like 3 a.m, 4 in the morning. They're mixing Diamonds Are Forever. And, just being able to, get him his grills. And then that turned into, eventually we
4: drive slow.
1: Super legendary, man. We also had to talk to Paul, man, about his Mount Rushmore of his era of Houston hip hop.
3: Slim Thug, Chameleon Air, Mike Jones. And then, Flip. I would maybe put a Zero, even though
4: Zero.
3: He's
4: Zero's in there.
3: And, if you go back a little further, like a 98, 99, then I for sure would include Flip. Now, my Mount Rushmore all time would be the Jacka from the Bay Area. Would be Rich the Factor.
4: Okay.
3: Would be Lil Kiki and Sean Price. And if there was a fifth, I'd put Hustler from the Mob Figures as well. But
4: Big Bay guy. You're a Big Bay guy.
3: Yeah, I love the Bay music, man. The Bay to me is like our twin city from Houston.
1: Yeah, I'm surprised, man. Shout out to Paul Wall, such a big Bay Area hip-hop head. Go watch the full interview. We talked about so much, man. You can check it out on the YouTube channel. Shout out to Paul Wall, the legend.
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1: 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Hey, keep it.
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1: It's the Bootleg Cap Show holding it down, man. We got that daily hate coming up, y'all. If you got something you want to hate on, leave us a voicemail right now, 877-817-2888. That is the number. Anything you're hating on?
2: I'm hating on Rhaenyra from House of Dragons. She's making all the wrong moves, every single one.
1: I have not watched a single episode of House of Dragons.
2: Let's just say she's giving the cheeks to the wrong people.
1: Okay, I see what you're doing.
2: Yeah.
1: Anyway, if you got something you want to hate on, leave us a voicemail. The number, one more time, 877-817-2888. We got your calls coming up next, y'all.

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1: DJ Goya right there. I mean, Chico, Jason Derulo on that track. What's up? It's Visa on radio. 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Honestly, this one has become one of my new favorites, man. It's Dave Tam's Rain Dance.

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What up? 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
5: I used to think about immature things. 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
1: Drake with Shebang. What up? It's Vs on radio. I got Flo next for Bad Bunny right here. 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
2: 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Okay, coming up, Pitbull, Bruno Mars, Kehlani on the way, man. Keep it right here.
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1: The Kid Laroi, Kehlani girls, what up? It's Visa on the radio. Thank you guys for listening on this early Wednesday. We got the $1,000 duel up coming up later on this morning. The easiest money you are going to make right here. All right, coming up, Tyla, Bruno Mars right here.

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1: Justin Bieber, Speed Demon, what up? It's Visa on radio. Hey, I got a shout out. Teresa checking in on this early Wednesday. I got your Drake coming up.

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1: DJ Goja right there. Me, Chico. What up? It's Visa on the radio. Thank you guys for listening. I got Phoenix flexing, Drake, Pink Panthers on the way. Keep it right here.

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1: Drake right there. Shebang. What's up? It's Visa on a radio. Two ways to hit me up. Of course, on the top back mic and on the iHeartRadio app. Hit that red microphone button. I'll get it right here in the studio. Let's get on Bad Bunny right here.

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1: 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What up? 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
1: The Pink Panther is our Larson stateside. 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Okay, coming up, Shakira, SZA, Leon Thomas up next, man. 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
1: Justin Bieber, Speed Demon. What up? It's Visa. I am out the door. Thank you for hanging out with me from the late night to the early morning. Let's do it again tomorrow, man. In the meantime, hey, have a good start to your Wednesday. And good luck trying to win that $1,000. Your chance coming up later on this morning.

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0: to the show, baby. Woo! Listen, man, we're going to be all over the place today, but I mean that in the best way possible. There's a ton of things to talk about, ton of things to get to. First things first, we need your opinion, okay? Serena, our co-host, is, I guess, facing a dilemma. So her birthday's coming up. She wants to celebrate by having a pool party. Now, the thing is, she found the type of pool party she wants. Her friend does not agree that this is the type of pool party she should attend.
1: Oh, dang.
2: Yes, she made it sound like for our age. I was like, whoa, whoa, whoa.
0: Okay, well, we're gonna let her talk ages and whether or not this is the appropriate type of party to have coming up next, and then we want you to judge. Real talk, Tino Gochino Radio, do not move. It's next.

0: If you're not already, dude, you got to rock with us on social media, man. It's at JJS Radio. Come on.
1: All right, shout out to all my Leos out there.
2: Oh, woo. Yeah.
3: What?
2: No, it's... I'm excited. Sorry, guys.
4: Oh, my gosh.
0: What happened right now? I don't know. Got weird.
1: Serena's birthday is coming up, yes. And you're planning... Oh, well, you guys are talking about a pool party, but you and your friend can't agree on the type of pool party. What types are there? I thought there's just music in the pool.
4: Yeah. So I had told my friend I want to be by a pool. So she had sent me this place. She's like, oh, you know, they have a bar and everything.
1: Don't you
4: so,
1: have a pool in your backyard?
4: Yeah, but I want more like a vibe, you know? Yeah, so,
1: okay. Well, what type of vibe are you looking for? Explain it.
4: I want like a DJ, and I want there like to be people like, I don't know, dancing in the pool and like shots. Like, you know, just like a party.
1: And so what type of pool party is your friend recommending that you have?
4: So when I looked at TikTok, so there's like nobody in this pool. Like, even when people are there, there's like, I don't see music, I don't see people in the pool. It's
3: is
4: just
3: there
4: like
3: old
4: literally
3: people exercising, do calisthenics
4: no.
3: in the pool. All right.
4: But there's literally just the person taking the TikTok, and this is how multiple TikToks are. So I'm like, I don't think I want to do that. So I was like, I think I want to do it at, you know, this different pool. And she's like, yeah, but the pool that I said, it's more like our vibe and our music and like our age. I'm like, whoa, what do you mean by like our age?
1: You're getting
4: like,
1: older, Serena. You're growing up.
2: Yeah, I don't know if you know that.
1: You're a little boy.
4: Yeah, but how she said it, I was like, I don't know. Like, I still want there to be a vibe.
1: I mean, in fairness, your friend is what, 7 years older than you?
4: No,
2: oh my God.
1: No,
4: 15? No, she's 4.
1: I thought she's 41.
4: No.
1: Oh, I swear to God, I thought you told me that.
4: No, she's going to be 40.
2: No, I thought she was only 40.
3: She's got 41.
1: So off.
4: But then I was talking to another friend and I was giving her the examples of the pool and she was on my side. She's like, yeah, when I went to, you know, the pool that your friend recommended, there's like nobody there. I'm like, yeah, that's what I'm saying. I was like, I want it to be fun and just like a good time. And then my best friend's like, yeah, but we're going to be the party. I'm like, I get that, but there's nobody there.
1: Nicasio, thoughts?
2: Why does your friends have this much input anyways? Isn't it your birthday?
1: Yeah, the way it should work is you say, hey, this is what we're doing.
2: And they got a date.
1: Here's the date. Here's the time. See you there.
4: Yeah. Well, I mean, that's what I'm about to do. But I was just like, should I be at this other pool? Like, am I acting not my age?
2: I mean, if you go to the pool that you're recommending, you better wild out. Like, you better,
4: well, that's
2: you
4: what
2: better
4: I want.
2: Be.
4: It's my birthday.
2: You better be carried out.
1: So you
2: out.
1: Are going to, I know you weren't drinking and then you drank.
4: Oh,
1: and now
4: she's
1: you're
4: drinking.
1: Not drinking, but so you're going to drink again.
4: Yes.
1: Oh, okay. Just wanted to confirm.
4: Yes.
1: Okay, so do you think that there's a cutoff age when it comes to getting lit? You know what I'm saying? Like going out, like with the intent to Ooh. Turn up. I believe Lorena is on the line, and we're going to get her thoughts on that and also see when the last time that someone made her feel old. Next.
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0: All right, so we're talking about people making you feel old. It sucks when it happens, but that's just life, especially once you start getting mid to late 30s. You're like, because you're in a weird place where you still, like, feel younger, right? Yeah. But you realize, like, yo, life's life then. Lorena, when was the last time for you? What happened?
2: I was at work, and a patient asked me how old I was. And when I told them, they looked super shocked because I don't look my age. So then it just makes me feel even older.
0: That's the worst, right? When they're like, wow!
3: Better than the other way.
0: So here's the real question, all right? Serena is turning 36.
1: Yes.
4: Oh, my God.
0: And she wants to have a turn-up, get-lit pool party. Mm-hmm. Her friend, who's a couple years older, recommended they do a more laid-back, not-so-lit party. Yes. Is there a certain age that you stop going out with the intent of getting f***ed up?
2: No. I went to a pool party like maybe 3 weeks ago.
3: And how old are you?
2: I'm 39.
0: Oh, there you go. 39.
1: And the thing is, I think we're still doing it in a responsible way because you go to a pool party during the day.
2: Yeah. No, I totally feel like pool parties are still fun. I didn't feel out of place. I still felt like a lot of people in my age group was there. So I say go for it and have fun.
0: Ooh, speaking of having fun, I wanted to have a guy's night. Like, this was a while back, right? Like, when I was first going through the divorce and I was just, like, out of it. I was like, bro, I just want to go out and have a good time. Mm-hmm. And I had a buddy that invited me, but he's Gen Z. And it was the worst guy's night ever. Oh my God. I want to talk about it with you next on Tino Go Chino Radio.

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0: 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And I just want to make sure that we're connected everywhere, okay, on social. 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
2: Man, when you have a guy's night, you're supposed to go out and get lit and have a good time. Yep. Kind of like what Serena wants to do for her birthday, right?
1: Mm-hmm, yes.
2: So when I was first going through my divorce, I was very out of it. And nobody was trying to hang out. Because people, like, they were like, well, we know he's going through something, but don't bring it up and we'll just act like whatever.
3: Yeah, you don't want
2: to
3: pry.
2: Yeah, okay, whatever. I had one friend that wanted to show me a good time. His name's Kalen. He tours the country with myself and Carlos Mencia. Good guy. Now, the problem with this is he's Gen Z. Mm-hmm. And I learned through this that Gen Z does not know what a guy's night is. Kalen took me out for the absolute worst guy's night ever. And I talk all about it in my Love Bomb comedy tour set. And I just released this new clip on YouTube. It is streaming now. I would love for you to go check it out, man. I'm trying to, you know, slowly build the YouTube clips and more than just the 60-second clips. And so I share this story about the worst guy's night ever. And I wanted to shout out, too. So I went back yesterday as I was uploading. I was reading some of the comments. There were cool ones. One of them, somebody was like, look, I'm going to be honest. I came to watch this because I heard you talk about it on the radio. Mm-hmm. And I didn't know what to expect. Honestly, I had low expectations. They said, and this is actually really good. I'm a fan. I've subscribed. Nice. I'm like, bro, thank you. Then I read the next one. And the next one was like, yo, you're amazing at radio and I love it. And kind of the same thing. Mm-hmm. So I was a little hesitant. Like, how's this going to be? And once I saw it, I was like, yo, this guy's got it. It's in the bag. New fan. So that's what it's about, man. I'm so happy that the first 10 minutes I put out is connecting on YouTube. So now go watch the latest. Mm-hmm. It is the worst guy's night ever. And I want you to jump into the comments and tell me what you would have done in this situation. Because there's so many different things that just made me feel old, too.
1: Say, what's your perfect guy's night?
2: Nicasio wouldn't know if we ever hung out.
4: FBI, open up!
2: But
3: if you ever stay in town.
2: Oh, I'm sorry, someone's got to go out and globetrot. the perfect guy, I don't know, just a good drink, good energy, good vibes. Uh-huh. But like, it started off with Kalen picking me up in a Subaru. That's not like the ultimate like guys night hangout car.
3: Loud.
2: Like it was that. And then like when we get into the car, you know the music you listen to on the way to the club or whatever you do. We didn't even go to a club, by the way. That's a whole other part of the story. But like the soundtrack to the night,
3: yeah.
2: Like to get you going. Uh-huh. This fool's listening to, bro, it's on YouTube. Go watch it. YouTube at Tino Cochino. Stream it. Show some love. Subscribe. I would greatly appreciate that. And I'm on tour too, man. I got Coachella this Friday. I've got Bellflower, California coming up in September. I got San Diego coming up August 22nd. Nice. Again, just TinoCochino.com. Get tour dates. Watch the YouTube video and show some support, man. I would greatly appreciate that. Talking about support, I'm going to tell you who needs it. Tom. From MySpace, because MySpace is coming back!
5: Yeah, baby!
3: Oh my God.
2: We're talking all about it next.

0: understand. The type of skits I'm on, you wouldn't understand. Big dog business, I would not hold your hand.
1: Broke business, I cannot be your man. Never got us whoop until we open up that can. Damn, alley hoop me bands, I'm a slam. Jam freak, I like my Mac touching yams. Pit out.

0: Yes, listen, we want to make sure we're connected on all the socials. All you got to do is your part. 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Come on.
1: Let's talk about MySpace making a comeback. This is a rumor, I think. I don't know if there's any confirmation, but they're saying that there are plans to relaunch MySpace. Mm-hmm. Hoping to bring back the website that defined an entire era of the internet. It's so crazy because when you think about it, like even like, depending on how old you were, bro, we were coding back then.
2: Yeah.
3: Yes.
2: Yeah. If you wanted anything cool on your profile,
1: you had to know how to go in there and kind of code it, figure out a little glitter or
3: I used to make people's MySpace pages. I'm like, and I never even charged. I should have charged.
1: There was a kid in my high school that would charge, I think, $20 a page.
2: Yeah.
1: Or something like that.
2: That was a lot.
1: Damn.
2: He was undercharging.
1: What what do you see about this? Has anything else came out other than just rumors?
3: It's the original owners. They still own MySpace, and they've just been waiting for the right time. And they did try to relaunch it back in, like, 2013. I don't know if you remember. They were trying to be, like, more music-focused.
2: Yeah, music-based.
3: Uh-huh,
2: yeah.
3: But it didn't do anything. So now they're, like, with, you know, like, everybody loving, like, nostalgia and everything. They're like, maybe this is the time.
1: In the comments, it's funny. Jesse _ Sunshine said, this new generation is not ready for MySpace. They're too sensitive. They're not going to be able to handle that top eight.
2: Yeah. Oh, the gosh. Top eight caused a lot of fights.
1: Oh, bro, if I wasn't in your top eight, we were done. Who would you put? Can you think of a top eight right now?
3: Well, it'd be my husband, and then it'd be my best friend, probably my brother, and then my other few friends, I guess.
2: Need more friends?
1: You don't have to put a full top eight. You could just do a minimum, right? Or
3: I think they evolved. I think, like, you could do four, and then, like, you could do more. But I used to know how to hide the top eight, too.
4: I feel like if I were to get back on MySpace, I would want my old profile back.
2: Yes.
3: I'm just, like, how would it work, though? Because everything's on the phone. Like, you know, people aren't on their computers like that at home.
2: Well, obviously, there'd be like a MySpace. It never got to the point where there was a MySpace mobile app, right?
4: Because I mean, there
3: but
4: was.
3: It would still just like be that. Weird. Like, I don't know, because you wouldn't get the full, like, you wouldn't really see the full profile. And then, I don't know.
2: The one song playing over and over.
1: You know what's so weird? It's like, I feel like nobody goes to websites anymore.
4: No, they don't.
1: But they do, which is so weird to me. Like, you'll hear me promote my comedy stuff. Go to TinoCochino.com. I literally logged on there yesterday to upload a new video. Bro, the amount of users that I actually have coming in to view the profile is so weird to me. And I'm like, really? Are they doing this on their phone still? Or
4: yes, but you're telling them to go there. So yeah, that makes sense. But I mean, I'm not just going to be like, hey, www.something.something.
1: And they're just going
3: to But maybe, because I feel like the Gen Z is trying to be
1: everything
3: more...
1: Everything we did.
3: Well, like, be more simple. So if maybe they, like, frame it as, like, oh, a social media that you can leave behind, you know, because you just log on your computer, you check things, and then...
2: That's true, you don't bring it with you.
3: Yes.
1: Did you have an interesting MySpace name? Like, I was already Tino Cochino back then, so I was...
2: Promoting. Oh, really?
1: Yeah.
3: No, I just went by my name, but I was friends with Drake on MySpace. Oh, because I was, because he was
2: Drake?
3: On... Yes, because he was on Degrassi, and they would always promote, like, oh, like, to my MySpace page, and he would promote music back then. I don't think his name was Drake. I think it was probably Aubrey Graham.
4: Yeah, well, that's his name. And also, I feel like this is a promo page that you were like, it's like some white girl was running it.
3: Maybe, but I was still Drake.
1: Did you message him though, or talk to him ever?
3: No.
2: Nikasi, are you jealous?
4: I know it's fake. It's cap. It's like I was friends with the Spider-Man movie. You know how you're able to be friends with, like, they have their own pages? Like
2: that way. You're friends with Spider-Man movie?
0: 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As a man, there are four things you should never do for a woman, even if you're madly in love with her.
2: Facts.
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0: All right, so we have a DM that our listener Melinda sent. We're going to have Serena read it right now. I guess she cannot believe that her husband is following their son's new teacher on Instagram. What does the DM say? It's listener therapy.
1: My son is starting fourth grade, and when we found out who his teacher was going to be, I started looking for her on social media to see what she was all about. When I found her on IG, I was shocked to see that my husband already was following her, and he liked some of her pictures.
2: Nice.
1: Keep in mind, this woman is very young, attractive, and apparently single, so I was feeling some type of way. I confronted him, and he said he was just doing what I was doing, keeping tabs on our son's new teacher. I don't think there's any reason to be following her. Her page is public. He said I was just being jealous of a younger woman.
0: I mean, like he said, you were literally going to do the same thing. You were looking to follow. Yeah. So what is the difference that he did it? I mean, I know it's because she's hot, but also, where do these insecurities stem from? Exactly. That's what it sounds like to me. This sounds like something you need to work on within.
1: For me, I would just want to know, like, what type of pictures was he liking? Like, was he liking, like, bikini photos? Or was he liking pictures of her puppy?
3: I mean, if he was liking pictures from, like, 4 years ago, is that bad?
1: Yes.
3: Oh, okay.
1: That's creepy.
2: My thing is, why get mad at him when you should be getting mad at yourself? Like, he's obviously looking for something he's not getting at home.
0: Damn.
2: And so it's just like,
1: how about he communicate that then?
2: I think you should just look in the mirror and see how you can level up so that way your husband looks at you the same way he looks at the teacher.
4: Thank you.
0: Is that the dad? Serena, what are your thoughts?
1: No, I do not think. Like, if that's the issue, then yeah, he needs to bring it to his wife. But I do think it's being disrespectful. And also, you're being a creep if she's young and your son's, like, has to go to class every day. She's like, ugh.
3: Like, your dad followed me.
1: That's a creep.
2: It's called supporting. And she has a social media. That's what it's for. To like things, to share things. That's what it's for.
3: For people her age, her peers.
0: What if she's into older men?
2: Yeah.
3: Oh, then we got a problem.
1: Daddy issues.
2: And she's cooked.
0: Let's talk to Gisella. She actually doesn't see anything wrong with it. We'll let her break it down for us next.
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0: All right, y'all. Listener therapy is going down right now. Yep. Tino Cochino Radio. Our listener Melinda reached out because she cannot believe that her husband followed their son's new teacher on Instagram. I guess he was even liking a couple photos. And when she confronted him about it, he was like, why are you coming after me? You were literally searching for her online to follow her too. I'm just trying to make sure that the person our son is spending every single day with isn't some lunatic.
2: Facts.
1: The women are the ones that investigate, not the men.
2: That is true.
0: Gisella, what are your thoughts?
3: You know what? I think, you know, everybody follows everybody. Let him do it, no problem. But when she notices him asking her questions about her son, what is he doing? How's he doing? Does he need to improve in anything? Let me know. I think you should worry there. Or when he starts saying, well, let me start picking up my son at school or something like that. Like, since when do you pick up the son?
0: Right. So basically, pay attention for suspicious behavior.
3: Mm-hmm. Yeah. Yeah. I think right now, okay, it's fine. And, you know, so maybe when he starts changing, it's like, now that's when you be suspicious.
0: I want to ask Serena a question because her husband is a teacher.
1: Yes.
0: Do any of the students, like hot moms, follow him on Instagram?
1: Not that I know of. I mean, I feel like I've asked, like, does anyone hit on you? He's like, no, you're dumb.
2: He's not going to tell you. Yeah,
0: he's calling you dumb.
4: That's the red flag.
5: Radio, baby.
0: Celebrity gossip, man. We all love it. We call it tea time and we talk about it. So what tea are we spilling today, Serena?
1: So I don't know if you remember the drama between Young Miami and Tyla, where Young Miami was accusing Tyla of stealing one of her songs.
0: No.
1: Well, Tyla is finally speaking out on it, and if she stole the song.
2: Oh, dang.
0: Oh, damn. 20s, 50s, spinning cash. We'll talk about it next.

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0: So I didn't even know about this. I don't want to say beef, but this interaction between Young Miami and Tyla. Mm-hmm. So who was accused of stealing what? Young Miami accused Tyla of stealing her song?
1: Yes. Uh-huh. Okay. And Tyla was recently asked, like, did you steal the song or not?
0: Yeah. And she spoke out?
1: Mm-hmm.
0: Tino Gochino Radio is tea time. What'd she say?
2: When I saw the tweets, I was like, I think this is about me. That movie's about what? I remember we were in this room, but she was like, everyone was partying and she played like 20 songs.
3: Uh-huh.
2: And then months later, Bibi, we became good friends. She's a writer.
3: Mm-hmm.
2: And she sent me Chanel.
3: Mm-hmm.
2: So she already made like the vibe, the concept, and the rent. She's like, do you like the song? I was like, yeah. And it's so long after, I'm not thinking about it.
3: Girl. Marisa said she was in the room.
2: I know.
0: So this is technically like the writer's fault.
1: Yeah, but I listened to the song and I think it's one line and I'm like, no.
0: Okay,
1: no.
0: So let's listen to Young Miami song first. This is Take Me to Chanel.
4: Take me to Chanel. Take me to Chanel.
3: Yeah.
4: Take me to Chanel. Take me to Chanel. Take me to Chanel. Yeah.
0: Also took a long time to write this one. And here's Tyler's. This is just Chanel, right?
1: Yes.
0: One of them stupid situations, like they're two completely different songs, and Chanel's such a big brand, everybody's gonna talk about it. Like, what are you talking
1: about?
0: That's
1: what I'm saying. Also, I mean, if you're an artist, why would you play these unreleased songs for a whole bunch of other artists?
5: But why did she also think it was her though?
0: Because they were at that same party.
5: I mean, there was a lot of people there though,
1: but probably because she just dropped that song.
5: Oh.
0: I don't know, these are just one of them. Like, bro, you have no case. Like, you can't go to court with that. Matt, you seem kind
5: of... I know.
0: You're not weighing in a lot. Did you like one of the songs more than the other?
6: Actually, I did like the Young Miami one.
5: The first one.
6: I'd bump that, yeah.
0: I'd bump that.
6: I'd rock it.
0: Coming up next, man, I want to talk about the Backstreet Boy fans, the BSB Army. It's a bunch of mean motherfuckers.
6: Really?
0: Oh, my God. Comments are crazy.
6: They came at you?
0: We'll talk about it next. Yes.
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1: So I had Brian from the Backstreet Boys on Tino Cochino Radio recently. That's for me, hot. It was a lifetime highlight. I grew up with them.
2: Yeah.
1: So I was so excited. And I posted a clip of it on my Instagram, and it went viral, which was just awesome. It was basically the clip where we're talking about there's a note on the All I Had to Give song, and I thought it was Mariah Carey, and he corrected me and said, no, that's actually Howie. Mm-hmm. And I was like, seriously? And then Howie saw it, and he commented, it's me.
2: Uh-huh.
1: And so I thought,
3: oh, that's
1: yeah,
3: cool.
1: Yeah, so I thought that was cool. But bro, the fan base, you would think they'd be like nice, like, oh yeah, we love you. And there's some of that in
3: They're
1: there.
3: They're like, how did you not know it was Howie? Yes,
1: thousands of comments. You fucking loser.
4: Oh,
1: you're not a fan.
4: God.
1: You don't know anything. You don't know anything. I've always known. I've known for all these years.
3: Oh,
1: and I'm like,
3: God.
1: Why are y'all so mean, bro?
2: I just read something today and someone said, I've never received a hate comment and I wanted their life. Like, did I say that right? I don't know. Like, they never wanted the life of someone who gave them a hate comment. So if like, you looked at them and you were like, oh, you're the loser, not me. I'm interviewing a backstreet. I'm trying to make you feel good.
4: I don't know what you're saying.
1: I'm going to delete everything Serena just said. I don't know what And so I jumped into the comments and I was like, listen, guys.
3: Oh, no.
1: Chill out. I didn't have cable as a kid. We couldn't afford it. And by the time I was an adult, I didn't think to YouTube it. Sorry.
4: Oh,
1: then people
4: God.
1: Were like, it's not our fault you can't afford cable.
3: Oh, my God. You shouldn't have engaged.
1: I just, yeah, I know. I just, yeah. I don't understand why people are so mean.
2: They're so triggered about every little thing. It's
4: but
2: crazy.
4: You also got to realize people that are fans and then someone that comes in that's not as a fan as them and then they try to, I don't know, I get where they're coming from.
1: In my mind, I'm like, because there was also comments of people like, I never even noticed that note until now. Other people were like, yo, I thought that was Mariah Carey too.
4: Yeah.
1: And it's just like, I don't know. It was something I shouldn't be able to ask something I've wondered because of the fandom.
3: Oh, you can, but just be prepared for all that.
4: Yeah, for sure.
2: At least you got engagement.
1: Yeah, I couldn't believe it. When, like, as viral as it did, I was like, wow.
4: I knew it was Howie. He's
1: more of an NSYNC guy. Don't get me started.
4: What?
1: You told me before, you're like, JC's the star of that group.
4: No, I'm
1: yes,
4: a,
1: you have.
4: No, I'm a, what's his name?
1: Yeah, you don't even know his name. Loser! How do you not know his name?
4: 98 Degrees.
1: Yeah, what's his name?
4: Nick Lachey.
1: Yeah.
2: They
4: one
2: had
4: song.
2: One song.
1: This ties in perfectly. Next, we're talking about 7 times to be silent. At any cost, no matter what. Next.
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1: Broke business, I cannot be your man. 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Pay that

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0: So let's listen to this together and we'll see if we can learn anything. There are apparently 7 times that you should be silent at any cost. Okay. Number 1, Serena practices this. Be silent in the heat of anger.

0: Arguing, just talk normal.
1: Matt just made a noise.
2: Because last night I yelled at my daughter, like screamed at her because I was like seeing red. I was mad because she had walked by my youngest son and punched him in the shoulder.
3: My gosh.
2: So I like busted open the door. I was like, why are you touching your brother? She's like, he was annoying me. And I just screamed at her. She cried for like an hour and a half.
0: Oh, good.
2: So no, I think it's nothing more heartbreaking than a daughter being scared of her father. And I like, then I started crying.
1: But no, maybe she won't do it. Maybe she won't do it again.
2: At what cost? I should have been calm.
3: In that situation, no. That's fine.
2: No,
1: she was abusing him.
2: I shouldn't have yelled.
3: You could still apologize and be like, I'm sorry I did this, but you know you shouldn't be doing that
2: but
3: to your brother.
2: But if you say but, then
0: Matt,
2: you said before but doesn't count.
0: If you're afraid to yell at her now, if you don't do it, guess who's going to yell at her in the long run?
2: She shouldn't put up with anybody yelling at her. Next.
1: Number six, be silent when listening serves you better than speaking. Wisdom is often found in stillness. And number seven, be silent when you're unsure of your feelings or motives. Reflection reveals truth.
3: Yeah, like if you're trying to figure out your thoughts, stay silent. Figure it out.
1: At Max Styles in the comments replied, so basically, remain silent for the rest of your life, even when someone does injustice to you. Be silent because patience has reward. Be silent if someone wants to beat you because he will soon realize he was wrong after beating you. Stupid.
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0: Think about this for a second. What has been your grossest concert experience? I've got one immediately that comes to mind. It's so funny because things like this, like, you don't forget. And some people, they love it. They're like, oh, but that's part of the experience. You never know. For me, it made me never want to go to a show again. Honestly, I don't know. Have I been to an outside show since?
3: Really?
0: I don't know. Well, this is all inspired by Nicasio. He went to a concert the other night, and what happened behind him was absolutely disgusting. He'll paint the picture and take us there next.

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1: So we're talking the grossest concert experience that you've ever had, all inspired by our co-host Nicasio, who just went to go check out Grupo Frontera.
2: Oh, yeah, it was a great show.
1: I'm sure it was. I'm sad I wasn't able to go, but I'm glad I was not in your section. Tell everybody what happened.
2: Bro, so the concert had just started, right? One song in. Oh, it was, you already know how that goes. Crowd goes crazy. Dude, I started to smell vomit.
3: Ew.
2: And I'm like, what is that? Because I'm like, and where is that coming from?
1: It's so bad because even when you just say the word smelled vomit, everyone has that smell. It comes to mind.
3: Yeah.
1: Especially if it's warm out.
3: You can smell it. Gross.
2: And then I saw like people like had their phones, like their lights and everything out. And I'm like, all right. So I turn around and sure enough, there's vomit all over the seat, mine and my girl's seat. And I was standing up. Everyone's standing up.
3: Thank God.
2: And I saw the lady, and she was like, sorry, don't worry about it. Sorry. It just.
1: Don't worry about it.
2: Her friend was like, she's drunk. I'm so sorry. I'm like, you guys got to do something about this. So they finally had, like, the workers come, and they had to, low-key talk to them outside because they were drunk. They can't be there if they're drunk.
3: It just sucks because then it takes away your experience because you're, like, also, like, watching what's happening. Then you're also like, is my seat going to get clean?
2: Well, I got mad because I was like, the guy was too busy trying to get her to go out there so they can talk to us. I was like, hey, man, send someone to clean this up. Like,
4: they should have put you in a better seat or something.
2: I mean, the cleaning lady came out. She put, like, the coffee grounds. Like,
1: I've always seen oatmeal. I didn't know they did coffee grounds.
4: And I thought it's kitty litter.
2: It like clunked up and then it was sweeped it easy.
3: Ew. But
2: it was just disgusting because it still lingered.
1: The fact people get so drunk before the show is crazy to me.
3: And like, I missed the whole show.
1: Yeah, like my thing is, once you get there, that's when the drinking should start. All this pregame stuff.
4: It's too expensive. You got to load up before. You got to pregame.
1: But then this happens.
3: Well, but I feel like that probably happened because they pregamed and then they probably drank more at the show.
2: This lady was in her 60s, probably late 50s.
4: Well, knowing where Nicasio, how cheap he is, it was probably so high up that the altitude got to her.
1: She had
4: some drinks. Altitude threw up. So
1: he was watching with binoculars on the roof.
4: Exactly.
1: Dude, I had an outside concert experience, like a festival vibe. I'll share it with you next. I want to say I haven't been to an outside show since.
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1: JJS.
0: The worst concert experience you've ever had. Inspired by Nicasio, who just went to go check out Grupo Frontera. You said it's a great show.
2: Oh, it's good.
0: So jealous.
2: That's good.
0: They've been killing it. Shout out to them. I've had four different people tell me that they can get me an interview scheduled, and none of them have made it happen.
2: Oh, yeah.
1: So,
0: That's really cool.
2: Yeah.
0: I went to see Kanye West in Tempe, Arizona. Years ago. It was this outdoor festival.
1: Mm-hmm.
0: It was one of the first times I ever decided, yeah, I'm going to go to an outdoor festival because I'm a big Kanye fan.
1: Yeah.
0: So I was out there, man, I want to say I got there about 2:30 p.m. Again,
3: damn.
0: Arizona, sun's boiling.
2: Jeez.
0: But whatever, it's Kanye. I'm excited, man. Show's supposed to start, I think, at 5. So we're there early.
3: Oh, my God.
0: Bro, Kanye, first of all, did not go on until, I think, 10:30 p.m.
2: Oh, my God.
0: He's five and a half hours late. There all day. Just, I'm red as a lobster.
1: Uh-huh.
0: And it's packed. Shoulder to shoulder, you can't move. So it's like, if you leave, there's no way you're coming back to where you were.
1: Yeah.
0: So it is what it is. Yeah. Out of nowhere, I hear, and, bro, I look to the right of me, and this man whipped it out and just starts peeing. And I look down, and I see his thing, and I see the stream, and little specks are getting on my shoe.
1: Oh, my God.
0: And so I move, and I'm like, bro! I didn't know what to say. That was the reaction. Bro! And he looked at me with the most serious face and said, I'm not moving.
1: Oh my gosh.
3: Dedication.
1: This also happened. It was at a Chris Brown show, though, and it was outside, and there was this huge storm, so, like, they evacuated some people and whatever, and I didn't personally see it, but I just heard, like, all the commotion. I can't remember if it was a girl or a guy that, like, called this man out, but they're like, what the F are you doing? And then, like, are you peeing right now? And then the guy's friend was like, oh, no, like, I'm sorry, like, I'll get him out here, because then I think guys are, like, wanting to fight him, because, I mean, they're girls are
0: Low-key,
3: it's raining.
0: You can get in trouble for that, right? It's called public indecency, right?
2: Yeah. Indecent exposure. Mm-hmm. Tina, when you look down, was it big?
0: the pee stream was. Yes, the pee stream. That's what you're talking
2: the
0: about,
2: puddle,
0: right?
2: Yeah, the
0: pee stream.
3: Not what he cares about.
2: Matt knows.
0: Coming up next, 63% of Americans are apparently living paycheck to paycheck.
1: Sheesh.
2: Oh, yeah, Matt.

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1: JJS.
2: This is kind of crazy, man. There's a new survey that just came out that's basically talking about the pressures that American households are facing in our current, you know, economic climate.
3: Yep. Yes. Mm-hmm.
2: The July 2026 survey found that 63% of Americans describe themselves as living paycheck to paycheck. Among these respondents, 90% reported having less than $500 remaining each month after covering their expenses. And the findings also show that 37% of Americans either break even or spend more than they actually earn each month. Financial hardship was especially common among lower income households, with 81% of people earning less than $50,000 annually reporting that they live paycheck to paycheck. And it makes sense. Everything is more expensive.
1: Yes, and I saw that this has happened within the last year, that where people are like, dang, like we weren't in the position like a year ago.
2: We were at Target last night and I saw, you know, the little packs of Pringles, you can get like a six pack.
3: Yeah. Mm-hmm.
2: The little ones that you like pop open for lunch or whatever.
1: Yeah.
2: Bro, $14.99 for a little six pack of Pringles.
1: Yeah, it's crazy because I had to buy snacks for my son now that he goes, you know, going back to school. And I think it was like Goldfish for like 10 packs. It was like $15. Oh, I'm like, this is crazy.
2: Beef jerky's $20.
4: Oh, beef jerky. I saw a bag for $35. It looked legit.
2: I don't understand. And we were talking about this off the air. I was asking Matt, I was like, do you think at any point it goes back down or this is just the new norm?
4: I think it's just the new norm.
1: Yes,
4: but here's, prices might soften a little, but it's never going to go back to what it was.
2: Okay, that's fine if that's the case. But then what happens? You have to make more in order to live correctly. But how do you make more? Like, I can't snap my fingers and pray that we have more that I can give everyone here. Like,
4: no,
2: how do you do that?
4: Second job?
1: I don't know. Yeah, we're trying to figure it out.
4: Because
1: we've definitely like noticed like we don't go out to eat as much anymore. Like we used to like go have like dinners. Like,
2: you can't. You're a family of four.
1: We're like, no, let's just stay home and like make something now.
4: Yes.
3: I think it feels normal to me.
4: What? Living paycheck to paycheck?
3: No, the prices.
2: Well, Nicasio, when you DJ all these arenas and stadiums that you do, your lifestyle is a little different from ours.
3: Hey, when I bet someone and I lose, I'll be like, yo, I was like, I'll get you when I get paid next week. They always laugh. They're like, yeah, right, pay up now.
4: And don't I'm you, like, oh, you owe Tino a lunch.
2: He owes me a Chipotle lunch, yes. It's been about a month.
3: Yeah, but I'm just going to save it so I can eat with you.
2: But you'll still pay?
3: Yeah, of course.
2: Cap.
3: So I just want to be there.
2: Where are we going?
3: Figure that out later. The food part.
2: Special guest, Craig Conan. Now, he's a comedian that's killing it. I mean, thousands of followers. He's on the road everywhere. I feel like sometimes people, they know a face and they don't know the name. And I feel like Craig might be one of those, if you're not familiar. Because I told a lot of people, like, yo, I got Craig Conan on the show. And they're like, who? And then I showed him a picture. And they're like, oh, yeah, yeah, yeah. Because his videos are always going viral. Bro, his story is so damn motivational for anybody that's just, you've been at a low point and you're like, man, there's no way I'm gonna get out of this. He's been in that low point, probably lower than you'll ever be, and he's become one of the most talked about comedians currently. But it's all about, you know, patience and consistency, and I'll share some advice that he has next. It was a great combo.

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0: We talk a lot about mental health here at Tino Cochino Radio because a lot of the times, everybody's going through something.
2: Yes.
0: Even if you're at a good point now, you're going to hit a bad point. That's just life. Ups and downs. You got to figure out how to navigate through that. The problem is, for some people, you hit back-to-back negative times and you start to feel like you're in this rut. And so, even though we might be having the best day right now, I know somebody listening is possibly having the worst. And so, we recently had comedian Craig Conan on the show. He's on my podcast this week. Is anyone listening? You can stream it wherever. And we talked about that. I was like, bro, for somebody listening right now that might be at their lowest point, what advice could you give?
3: Hey, I was a drug addict with scabs on my sack. Opioids make you really itchy, so I just brush. And now I'm a happy, healthy son. I have a beautiful home. I'm doing what I love. I'm a creator, not a destroyer. Like, I create jokes. I'm not dropping bombs. That's what Prince said. I love them, my heroes. He said, you either create or destroy if you really break it down.
0: Check it out. That's my Prince tattoo.
3: Yeah. Prince right there, baby. And it doesn't happen overnight. Oh, my God. Oh, it took me 15 years. But I didn't show up till 2 years ago. People think this is easy. None of it's easy. Just hold the line, believe in God, and stay positive. It's all about love. Don't watch the news. Turn off your phone, but listen to this show and my content. And I mean, turn off the negativity. Get it on cat algorithms and not war algorithms.
0: That's the thing, too. You control your algorithm. People
3: like
0: need
3: some
0: to understand
3: kitten videos.
0: That. Yes. Positive energy.
3: I know bad stuff's happening, but every time I watch it, I just go, and then I'm like, So why am I watching it?
0: Exactly.
3: I don't know how to fix a war on the other side of the world, but I can go garden.
0: At the end of the day, you just got to do your thing.
3: I can go plant a flower.
0: And you can make people laugh.
3: And I can make people laugh. So that's what we all got to do.
0: The conversation is actually really cool. It's kind of high energy like that at times. But then also...
2: Definitely high.
0: We get very serious. Then we talk some conspiracy things. And it was a really just cool combo from top to bottom. But you want to check it out. It's streaming now wherever you stream your favorite podcast. Just search for Tino Cochino. Is anyone listening? But again, I think the point is... we don't realize how in control of our situation we actually are. Mm-hmm. And I think a lot of it is perspective. So hopefully you can control yours. I mean, social media definitely plays a big part in it. If you're just watching a ton of negative stuff, flip that algorithm.
1: Yes.
0: Start watching some different things. You are in control, man. And just because you're at a low point now doesn't mean it's always going to be that way. It takes time and patience and consistency. So positive energy to anybody that might be going through something right now. Coming up next on Tino Cochino Radio, we're going to talk about social media.
2: I know.
0: And Instagram. But specifically, some things that are true that you didn't know about Instagram.
1: Okay.
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1: All right, here we go. Are you smarter than Ocasio? Let's play this thing, man. Yeah. Listen very carefully. Your question today is what?
6: 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Is it A, Shaquille O'Neal, B, LeBron James, or C, Tom Brady?
1: We have David on the line. 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
1: JJS.
0: Are you smarter than Nicasio? Woo! David thinks he is. David, what's your IQ?
2: I don't know.
0: Same, bro. How do people know that? We're like, who just knows what it is? I'm going to have Nicasio give you this question real quick. He'll give you some multiple choice answers. Yeah. Just pick the right one, man. We'll lace you up, okay?
2: All right. Thank you.
3: Which athlete performs many day-to-day tasks like eating and writing with his left hand? Is it A, Shaquille O'Neal, B, LeBron James, or C, Tom Brady?
2: Oh, B.
3: B?
2: B, yeah.
3: B, Shaquille. Wait. B, no. LeBron James, he got it right.
0: There it is. Did you like know that, or that was a guess?
2: No, it's just a guess, yeah.
0: There it is, man. What is your lucky day, wow, bro? Go buy a lotto ticket.
2: Yeah.
0: I'm going to pass you to Matt. He'll get your info. Mm-hmm. And coming up next, we're talking about a new slang term that our producer Matt overheard his kid saying. Yeah. He wants to know if we're familiar with it. So it's we'll weird. Have him share it with us next.
4: Ridiculous.
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0: All right, let's talk to our Tino Cochino radio producer, Matt, who has three kids. What are the ages?
2: Hold on. 8, 10, and 13.
0: The fact you forgot, it's crazy.
2: I didn't expect that question.
0: Okay, so there's a new slang term that one of them or all of them are using.
2: My oldest is using this, but now they're all saying it.
0: Okay, what is the term?
2: So they use the word chat instead of saying, like, hey, guys, or whatever. Like,
1: oh, my gosh, Matt, catch up.
2: That's
1: old?
2: Dude.
0: Yeah.
2: They'll say things like, I'm cooked, chat, instead of like, hey, guys, I'm cooked.
0: Yeah.
2: They're like,
0: yeah,
2: I'm cooked, like,
0: it's a streaming thing. A group now is the chat.
3: It's a streaming. Yeah. Oh, that's, my God.
0: You've heard that? We've talked about that before. Remember when we used to go live on Instagram all the time? And we'd be like, all right, chat, what do y'all think? Let's talk about a chat. That's literally how it started.
2: Yeah, but I thought you're talking to the chat. When you're streaming, there's literally a chat.
0: So now that's just,
2: that makes sense. So they'll say it out. They're hanging out with their friends playing mini golf. Be like, chat, did you see that shot? And say, like, hey, guys, you see that shot?
0: Hold on. How bad is your eyesight? You don't see the chat when your kids talk? Like, out loud in the sky?
2: No, I do not.
0: That's crazy. Ridiculous. I mean, yeah, it doesn't technically make sense, but it's just the slang term. It is what it is.
1: Wow. Yeah.
0: Blew my mind.
1: Well, yeah, you're like so far behind, though.
2: He just started saying it. So I thought
0: your kids are behind.
2: I thought it was my cutting
0: board thing. They probably get bullied.
3: I know. Yeah.
1: My son, it's not like new slang, but his like new thing is he's always saying no shot. Like, oh, like, did you see this? Or like, I don't know. You tell him a story, be like, oh, no shot. No shot.
2: Instead of saying like, hell no, basically?
1: Yeah, I guess. I don't know.
0: So you don't even know what it means? You just let him talk?
1: Well, like, he says it in a good, like, I don't know how to explain it to you guys, but he says it in a good way that I understand.
0: You don't know how to explain anything.
2: Right. Explain his explanation.
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0: Celebrity gossip, man. Yeah. We all love it. We call it tea time. We talk about it. So what tea are we spilling today, Serena?
1: So I don't know if you remember the drama between Young Miami and Tyla, where Young Miami was accusing Tyla of stealing one of her songs.
0: No.
1: Well, Tyla is finally speaking out on it, and if she stole the song.
3: Oh, dang.
0: Oh, damn. 20s, 50s, spinning cash. We'll talk about it next.

0: 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And I just want to make sure that we're connected everywhere, okay, on social. So just follow.
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0: So I didn't even know about this. I don't want to say beef, but this interaction between Young Miami and Tyla. Mm-hmm. So who was accused of stealing what? Young Miami accused Tyla of stealing her song?
1: Yes. Uh-huh. Okay. And Tyla was recently asked, like, did you steal the song or not?
0: Yeah. And she spoke out?
1: Mm-hmm.
0: Tino Gochino Radio is tea time. What'd she say?
2: When I saw the tweets, I was like, I think this is about me. That movie's about what? I remember we were in this room, but she was... like, everyone was partying, and she played, like, 20 songs.
3: Uh-huh.
2: And then months later, Bibi, we became good friends. She's a writer.
3: Mm-hmm.
2: And she sent me Chanel.
3: Mm-hmm.
2: So she already made, like, the vibe, the concept, and the rent. She's like, do you like the song? I was like, yeah. And it's so long after. I'm not thinking about it.
3: Marisha said she was in the room.
2: I know.
0: So this is technically, like, the writer's fault.
1: Yeah, but I listened to the song, and I think it's one line, and I'm like, no.
0: Okay,
1: no.
0: So let's listen to Young Miami song first. This is Take Me to Chanel.
4: Take me to Chanel. Take me to Chanel.
3: Yeah.
4: Take me to Chanel. Take me to Chanel. Take me to Chanel. Yeah.
0: Also took a long time to write this one. And here's Tyler's. This is just Chanel, right?
1: Yes.
0: One of them stupid situations. Like, they're two completely different songs.
1: Yes.
0: And Chanel's such a big brand. Everybody's going to talk about it. Like, what are you talking
1: That's
0: about?
1: That's what I'm saying. Also, I mean, if you're an artist, why would you play these unreleased songs for a whole bunch of other artists?
5: But why did she also think it was her, though?
0: Because they were at that same party.
5: I mean, there was a lot of people there, though.
1: But probably because she just dropped that song.
5: Oh.
0: I don't know. These are just one of them. Like, bro, you have no case. Like, you can't go to court with that. Matt, you seem kind
5: of... I know.
0: You're not weighing in a lot. Did you like one of the songs more than the other?
6: Actually, I did like the Young Miami one.
5: The first one.
6: I'd bump that, yeah.
0: I'd bump that.
6: I'd rock it.
0: Coming up next, man, I want to talk about the Backstreet Boy fans, the BSB Army. It's a bunch of mean motherfuckers.
6: Really?
0: Oh, yeah. My God. Comments are crazy.
6: They came at you.
0: We'll talk about it next. Yes.

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0: 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Come on.
1: So I had Brian from the Backstreet Boys on Tino Cochino Radio recently. That's for me, hot. It was a lifetime highlight. I grew up with them.
2: Yeah.
1: So I was so excited. And I posted a clip of it on my Instagram, and it went viral, which was just awesome. It was basically the clip where we're talking about there's a note on the All I Had to Give song, and I thought it was Mariah Carey, and he corrected me and said, no, that's actually Howie. Mm-hmm. And I was like, seriously? And then Howie saw it, and he commented, it's me.
2: Uh-huh.
1: And so I thought, I thought that was cool. But bro, the fan base, you would think they'd be like nice and like, oh yeah, we love you. And there's some of that in there.
3: They're like, how did you not know it was Howie? Yes,
1: thousands of comments. You fucking loser. You're not a fan. God. You don't know anything. You don't know anything. I've always known. I've known for all these years.
3: Oh,
1: and I'm like,
3: God.
1: Why are y'all so mean, bro?
2: I just read something today and someone said, I've never received a hate comment and I wanted their life. Like, did I say that right? I don't know. Like, don't know they never saying. Wanted the life of someone who gave them a hate comment. So if like, you looked at them and you were like, oh, you're the loser, not me. I'm interviewing a Backstreet. I'm trying to make you feel good.
4: I don't know what you're saying.
1: I'm going to delete everything Serena just said. I don't know what And so I jumped into the comments and I was like, listen, guys.
3: Oh, no.
1: Chill out. I didn't have cable as a kid. We couldn't afford it. And by the time I was an adult, I didn't think to YouTube it. Sorry.
4: Oh,
1: then people
4: God.
1: Were like, it's not our fault. You can't afford cable.
3: Oh my God. You shouldn't have engaged.
1: I don't understand why. People are so mean.
2: They're so triggered about every little thing. It's crazy.
4: You also gotta realize people that are fans, and then someone that comes in that's not as a fan as them, and then they try to, I don't know, I get where they're coming from.
1: In my mind, I'm like, because there was also comments of people like, I never even noticed that note until now. Other people were like, yo, I thought that was Mariah Carey too.
4: Yeah. Mm-hmm.
1: And it's just like, I don't know. It was something I shouldn't be able to ask something I've wondered because of the fandom.
3: Oh, you can, but just be prepared for all that.
4: Yeah, for sure.
2: At least you got engagement.
1: Yeah, I couldn't believe it. When, like, as viral as it did, I was like, wow.
4: I knew it was Howie. He's
1: you're more of an NSYNC guy. Don't get me started.
4: What?
1: You told me before, you're like, JC's the star of that group.
4: No,
1: yes,
4: I'm
1: you have.
4: No, I'm a, what's his name?
1: You don't even know his name. Loser! How do you not know his name?
4: 98 Degrees.
1: Yeah, what's his name?
4: Nick Lachey.
1: Yeah.
2: They one song. One song.
1: This ties in perfectly. Next, we're talking about 7 times to be silent. At any cost, no matter what. Next.
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93.5 1027 JJS. Risk It All, Bruno Mars. I'm DJ Pup Dog holding it down. Thank you so much for hanging out with us. Check out his full album. A lot of good albums out right now. You can check that album out on that iHeartRadio app, or let me know some of your favorite ones so I can play it for you. It's at DJ Pup Dog.

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I'm DJ Pub Dog. 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

0: 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Hate That I Made You Love Me, Ariana Grande right there. I'm DJ Pub Dog. 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I'll be right back. 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

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Mud, Leon Thomas right there. Chances that $1,000 goes down every hour. The more times you catch it, better chances you have, right? Keeping it going. Some

0: 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Ever since you left me, French Montana and Max B right there. I'm DJ Pub Dog. That is such a fun record. 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I got a sexy playlist up there called Party with Pub. It's got Afrobeat, it's got R&B on it. Hit me up, I'll send you that link, right? It's at DJ Pub Dog. Keeping it going. Come on.
1: Well, yeah.

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1: 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Peekaboo right there. Kendrick Lamar. I'm DJ Pub Doc. Flashing it back with some Rihanna. Akon was in the studio and we talked about Rihanna dropping new music. He's definitely submitted some records to her. So go check out that full video interview on my YouTube. Hit me up. It's at DJ Pub Doc.

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1: Bieber with that Yukon right there. I'm DJ Pub Dog holding it down. So many ways to listen to us when you're not in the car so you don't miss out on this money. Easiest way is on that iHeartRadio app, right? Zara Larson right now with Midnight Sun. Let's go.

93.5 1027 JJS. What up, man? I'm DJ Pub Dog. Birthday shout outs, Bessie shout outs, even your boo. Hit us up right now. Text us up at 77962 JJS. Yeah.

0: The number one hit music station, JJS. Ever since you left me, French Montana right there. I'm DJ Pub Dog. Coming right back with some Bruno Mars. Got some throwback Doja Cat. She did drop a new song with Latto. If you haven't seen that video, definitely go check that out. All right? I'll be right back.
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5: Warm weather into the evening as temperatures drop back down into the 60s. Most of us are still likely to see a few showers early in the evening. I don't think it's going to last much longer than midnight, though. Temperatures should be able to drop back into the upper 60s. Partly cloudy skies expected otherwise. Going into Thursday, it gets hot again. We'll be back up into the mid and upper 80s. The humidity continues. Showers and a few thunderstorms will be possible. Probably not going to be happening all day. From the ABC 13 Weather Center, I'm meteorologist Thomas Battle.
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What up, man? 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

The number one hit music station, JJS. Shebang, Drizzy Drake right there. Kehlani says she is done performing this song at award shows. Don't worry, she's going on the tour. She will play this for you, all right? It's so

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Bad Bunny right there goes out to my girl Angela. Happy birthday. I got a new one from Flo called Don't Break Our Heart right after this throwback Drizzy Drake. This is one of my favorite Drake throwbacks right here. Hold on, we're going home. 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

0: 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Bruno Mars with I Just Might. 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Keeping it going. Come on.
1: God knows. I am.
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93.5 1027 JJS Mornings with Tino Cucino. Rain Dance Dave and Thames right there. Drake got three songs back onto the countdown, and that's not including Cheetah Print. Cheetah Print's big in the clubs too, man. He's got Shebang, Too Hard for the Radio, and this one right here. This is Jenna, Shut the F Up. Come on.

93.5 JJS. What up, man? I'm DJ Pub Dog. 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

0: The number one hit music station, JJS. Die, die right there. Shakira and Burna Boy. I know FIFA Fever is done, but that song might stick around, man. Coming right back with some French Montana, some Drizzy Drake, and chances at $1,000. 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

Morning, Zutino Cucino. 93.5 102.7 JJS. Risk It All, Bruno Mars. I'm DJ Pup Dog holding it down. Thank you so much for hanging out with us. Check out his full album. A lot of good albums out right now. You can check that album out on that iHeartRadio app, or let me know some of your favorite ones so I can play it for you. It's at DJ Pup Dog. Throwing it back right now. Let's go. Yeah.

0: JJS, the number one hit music station. Speed Demon, Bieber right there. Coming right back with some Olivia Dean, Kendrick Lamar, and chances at $1,000. The more times you catch it, better chances you have. 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

93.5 1027 JJS. 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
1: 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Hit me up. 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Plus, I put up a lot of the YouTube and the TikTok interviews up. I cut them up and they're all up on my YouTube and my TikToks. Find me up there at DJ Pup Dog. Keeping it going.

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1: 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Coming right back with some Bieber. 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Big happy birthday to Clarissa. Wants that new one from Tyla. Is it Love? 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That whole album is solid. 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

Morning with Tino Cucinos right here on 93.5 1027 JJS. What's going on? It's your boy DJ Pub Dog. 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Don't miss the no cap news right here on JJS, the number one hit music station. Somebody

0: 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I'm your boy, Ryan O'Brien. 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

Tino Cachino mornings on JJS, number one in music station, 5 o'clock today. You know, it's me, Ryan O'Brien, and DJ Pup Dog. We're in the mix with your favorite throwbacks. Make sure you lock us in at 5.

0: JJS, number one in Music Station with Tino Cacino. Mornings, we're in the final stretch of the $1,000 fuel off. I'm Ryan O'Brien grabbing a winner. Carlos, it looks like you're this hour's winner.
1: Oh my God, dude. You don't have an idea how many times I've tried that.
0: Another keyword coming up at five. Here's Justin Bieber.

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Now, here's your chance to win $1,000.

step around. Hit the music, baby, cut it down. 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Looking

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Yeah.

0: 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That was our song, Don't Break Her Heart.
1: JJS, the number one hit music station. Flo, Don't Break Her Heart, and music we love right there. So, did you see this on social media and thought to yourself, oh my gosh, it's a great deal. Barnes & Noble is warning customers about a fake social media promotion claiming shoppers can get books for just a dollar with a special code. The retailer says the posts are part of a phishing scam designed to trick people into sharing personal info. They're urging customers to only use promotions listed on their official website. Experts warn the AI-powered scams and online fraud are becoming increasingly common and more convincing. So if you've seen anything like that, don't click on it or use any links unless it's coming from like their official accounts. It's easy to find out if it's official or not.
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Mornings with Tino Cucino. Kehlani and Usher should have never. I was just talking to my girl Melissa, who she works here in the building, and she overheard me say that I watched Spider-Man 3 times, and it came out less than a week ago. So the first time I saw it was on Thursday, right? So now 3 times since then. And she's like, dude, what? Why? Where do you find the time? And this is my answer to that. If you find something that you love, go do it. If you can afford to do it, go do it. And I love escaping to the movies. And especially since I'm of the...

0: 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Shout out my girl, Chels, checking in. What's up, Chelsea? I see you. Thanks for the love on the drive home. Got your throwback, Neo, Let Me Love You, Perfect Vibes. Let's go.
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0: JJS, the number one hit music station. Bieber with UConn right there, man. It is going down. Your opportunity to get to the 2026 iHeartRadio Music Festival is right around the corner. September 18th and 19th in Las Vegas, two nights, one stage, presented by Capital One. It's going down. BTS, Benson Boone, Cardi B, Snoop Dogg, Muse, Major Lazer. I mean, the lineup is crazy. While the world is listening on iHeartRadio, you could be there. 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
1: It's the Bootleg Kev Show holding it down, man. The No Cap News Report. One of my favorite parts of the show. James finds the craziest stories in the world. We talk about them. What you got on the way?
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3: 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Start being thankful for what you do got.